Premier Roger Cook says he'd be happy to meet with the National Commissioner for Aboriginal and Torres Strait Islander Children and Young People on child protection proposals for the state. It follows reports first appearing in the Australian newspaper describing more than a dozen children living unsupervised in a South Headland home about 1,600 kilometres north of Perth. National Commissioner Sue-Ann Hunter committed to a rapid review of child protection, Cameron. WA Premier Roger Cook says he'd be happy to meet with the National Commissioner for Aboriginal and Torres Strait Islander Children and Young People on child protection proposals for the state. It follows reports first appearing in the Australian newspaper describing more than a dozen children living unsupervised in a South Headland

0: yesterday proposed a WA First Nations Children's Commissioner and a peak body for First Nations children and families. Lebanon's Prime Minister has warned the UN General Assembly about the risk of creating a vacuum in the south if the upcoming withdrawal of the long-running UN peacekeeping mission isn't replaced with a new international force. Nawaf Salam said it was very difficult to hand over some of UNIFIL's posts to Lebanese troops, given more than half are in Israeli-controlled areas.
1: Our position on the war has been clear from the onset. We want it to stop. We want Israel to withdraw from all Lebanese territory up to our internationally recognized borders. We want the release of all our prisoners, a safe and dignified return of our people to their villages and towns, and the reconstruction of what the war has destroyed.
0: He said Lebanon was attempting to take control of the entire country, a reference to efforts to disarm Hezbollah, but that the international community had to share in the responsibility. A Sydney man has been jailed for performing a Nazi salute and publishing offensive online posts under new mandatory minimum sentencing laws. Nathan Ballesty was arrested in December after the AFP launched an investigation into a post in which he called for Prime Minister Anthony Albanese to be kidnapped. After searching his home on Sydney's northern beaches, authorities found Nazi paraphernalia, including a uniform and a copy of Adolf Hitler's Mein Kampf. Ballesty pleaded guilty to performing a Nazi salute, as well as six counts of using a carriage service to menace, harass or offend, and one count of contravening a police order. He was sentenced yesterday to 3 years imprisonment, including a non-parole period of 18 months. The Irish rock group U2 have marked their 50th anniversary with a special performance at the Dublin School where the band was formed. Pupils of Mount Temple Comprehensive were treated to a career-spanning set that included hits like With or Without You and their latest single, Silencio. The group's drummer and co-founder, Larry Mullen, shared his memory of how the band formed.
2: I'd been playing on my own in my house. My dad was pretty frustrated. I wasn't very good at many things. Playing the drums was included in that. So I think he, out of frustration, said I should try and play with other people, hoping that someone would respond, and they did.
3: Unfortunately.
2: Oh, yeah.
3: And he got the three of us.
2: Yeah.
0: To sport, and fans are filling the MCG ahead of this afternoon's AFL Grand Final. The Brisbane Lions and the Fremantle Dockers have named sides unchanged from their preliminary finals wins. Showers are forecast for Melbourne.
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1: Hello, I'm David Cameron. One of the world's richest football clubs, Manchester City, has been found guilty of dozens of breaches of financial rules, the vast majority of a series of charges it faced. The former English and European champions were investigated for alleged breaches of financial fair play rules, with the Premier League bringing charges against them in 2023. Here's the BBC's Andy Swiss.
2: The outcome of the case is still to be officially announced. The Premier League have declined to comment, while in a statement, Manchester City said the process remained ongoing with significant elements to be completed. City have always denied any wrongdoing and have previously indicated they would appeal if found guilty. But the club that had become such a dominant force in English football now faces a crisis.
1: There are calls for the federal government to clarify exactly what happened after it revealed an AI agent had breached an Australian Medicare data portal earlier this year. Prime Minister Anthony Albanese says he's raised his concerns with OpenAI.
2: City have always denied any wrongdoing and have previously indicated they would appeal if found guilty. But the club that had become such a dominant force in English football now faces a crisis.
1: There are calls for the federal government to clarify exactly what happened after it revealed an AI agent had breached

0: June. Speaking to the ABC, University of New South Wales adjunct professor Vanessa Teague says the government needs to be more transparent.
1: Whether it was really a failure on the defensive side and whether we need to invest more and understand better how our systems are defended, or whether it was really genuinely an attack from the OpenAI side.
0: Pope Leo has warned about the dangers of artificial intelligence during a four-day visit to France. He called for ethical discernment to prevent humanity from getting lost in a paradise ruled by machines. The Pope also decried the recent direction of global leadership, saying the world was being ravaged by a handful of tyrants.
2: Instead of respecting the law, those in power invoke it when it serves their interests and disregard it when it restrains them, treating even justice itself as though it were a commodity to be bought and sold.
0: To sport, and in the NRL, the Dolphins' season is over after a 36 points to 20 loss to the Sydney Roosters in last night's preliminary final in Brisbane. The Roosters ran in 7-4 to secure a grand final spot, with Dolphins coach Christian Wolf disappointed with his side's defensive effort.
3: Yeah, what we've been doing so well over the back end of the year is defending our line. That's been a real strength of ours and probably gone a little bit unrecognised. And to sort of allow the 3 tries that were won off the ruck tonight, and they were disappointing for us. We just haven't allowed those for a long time.
0: The captain of Australia's men's blind cricket team says players are self-funding international tours. Matthew McCarthy says it follows changes to Cricket Australia's support over the past 12 months. He says the team will travel to Sri Lanka in December, relying on a fundraising campaign and personal finances.
4: With flights, return, accommodation, transfers in Sri Lanka, obviously we have to fund coaches, a manager, and we need a physio, obviously, for the team. So they're obviously going to be coming out of the players' costs. So we are looking around about $5,000 per player.
0: Players and fans are bracing for wet weather for this afternoon's AFL Grand Final at the MCG. The Brisbane Lions and the Fremantle Dockers have named sides unchanged from their preliminary finals wins. The game starts at 2:30 Australian Eastern Standard Time.
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2: Hello, I'm David Cameron. One of the world's richest football clubs, Manchester City, has been found guilty of dozens of breaches of financial rules, the vast majority of a series of charges it faced. The former English and European champions were investigated for alleged breaches of financial fair play rules, with the Premier League bringing charges against them in 2023. Here's the BBC's Andy Swiss.
3: The outcome of the case is still to be officially announced. The Premier League have declined to comment, while in a statement, Manchester City said the process remained ongoing with significant elements to be completed. City have always denied any wrongdoing and have previously indicated they would appeal if found guilty. But the club that had become such a dominant force in English football now faces a crisis.
2: There are calls for the federal government to clarify exactly what happened after it revealed an AI agent had breached an Australian Medicare data portal earlier this year. Prime Minister Anthony Albanese says he's raised his concerns with OpenAI Chief Executive Sam Altman. He says it appears no personal Medicare details were accessed during the incident in June. Speaking to the ABC, University of New South Wales adjunct professor Vanessa Teague says the government needs to be more transparent.
4: Whether it was really a failure on the defensive side and whether we need to invest more and understand better how our systems are defended, or whether it was really genuinely an attack from the OpenAI side.
2: Pope Leo has warned about the dangers of artificial intelligence during a four-day visit to France. Speaking to the ABC, University of New South Wales adjunct professor Vanessa Teague says the government needs to be more transparent.
4: Whether it was really a failure on the defensive side and whether we need to invest more and understand better how our systems are defended, or whether it was really genuinely an attack from the OpenAI.

0: also decried the recent direction of global leadership, saying the world was being ravaged by a handful of tyrants.
1: Instead of respecting the law, those in power invoke it when it serves their interests and disregard it when it restrains them, treating even justice itself as though it were a commodity to be bought and sold.
0: To sport, and in the NRL, the Dolphins' season is over after a 36-20 loss to the Sydney Roosters in last night's preliminary final in Brisbane. The Roosters ran in 7-4 to secure a grand final spot, with Dolphins coach Christian Wolfe disappointed with his side's defensive effort.
2: Yeah, what we've been doing so well over the back end of the year is defending our line. That's been a real strength of ours and probably gone a little bit unrecognised. And to sort of allow the 3 tries that were one off the ruck tonight, and they were disappointing for us. We just haven't allowed those for a long time.
0: The captain of Australia's men's blind cricket team says players are self-funding international tours. Matthew McCarthy says it follows changes to Cricket Australia's support over the past 12 months. He says the team will travel to Sri Lanka in December, relying on a fundraising campaign and personal finances.
3: With flights, return, accommodation, transfers in Sri Lanka, obviously we have to fund coaches, a manager, and we need a physio, obviously, for the team. So they're obviously going to be coming out of the players' costs. So we are looking around about $5,000 per player.
0: Players and fans are bracing for wet weather for this afternoon's AFL Grand Final at the MCG. The Brisbane Lions and the Fremantle Dockers have named sides unchanged from their preliminary finals wins. The game starts at 2:30 Australian Eastern Standard Time.
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0: country music, popular music, Irish music, classical music, gospel music, and music from the 60s, 70s, and 80s. 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

13 and a half minutes and went on to CBD Voice of the Highlands. John just doing a little bit for Michael to 1 p.m. with Michael Gray, The Weeknd, Valerie, Amy Winehouse.

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0: Current temperature in Glen Innes is 22.5 degrees. There's no current weather warnings. Humidity 37%. 2.7.1. Winds west northwest at 7 kilometres. Wind gusts are 18. Pressure 1028.2. Fire danger rating is moderate. UV index is high. Next 12 hours in town, 3pm clear at 23, 6pm clear 17, 9pm clear at 10 and midnight clear at 8 degrees. Tomorrow in town, a late shower, 5 up to 25 and Monday rain, 8 up to 15. So let's hope that eventuates. 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

Project Stakes Away with John, joined at 4 p.m. today. Holy Trinity Anglican Church Fete, Laurel and Craft Show. It's on 31st of October, Fete Day. Sunday during church services, Monday the 2nd and Tuesday the 3rd of November, 10 to 12. So get along to that. Free entry. And Rick and the staff of Rick's Taxis wish to advise that they will be closed Saturday the 3rd and Monday the 5th of October due to the long weekend. Rick and Kylie are station sponsors. Good afternoon to you, Kathy and Terry. Bob Seeger System. Ramblin' Gamblin' Man.

0: minutes past one on 2CBD, Voice of the Highlands, Ramblin' Gamblin' Man. Good afternoon to you, Stephen. Coming up to you after these important announcements, Ted Muller again with Crazy. That'll be coming along shortly.
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7:30. Good afternoon to you, Helen and Margaret. And Mikhail. Pretty souls.

0: 1:01. Good afternoon to you, Niecy. Coming up to you after these important announcements, Neil Diamond with Crunchy Granola Sweet. That'll be coming along shortly.
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25 and a half minutes past 1 on 2CBD, Voice of the Highlands. 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And on Thursday the 1st, 10 a.m. a movie. Good afternoon to you, Jen. Credence, As Long As I Can See the Light.

27 minutes to 2 on 2CBD Voice of the Highlands. Good afternoon to you, Michael. This one's for you. I know you like your copy songs. Cole Joy and Judy Stone with the copy song.

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Chapter 2, Clash of Joe Shelf there. Joe Shelf and the Believers, Walk a Mile in My Shoes. The Little Shoemaker, Roy Rogers and Dale Evans.

0: D Limited with I Am What I Am, Melbourne-based pop rock band. Founding members Mike Brady, Pete Watson and Denny Finlay. Good afternoon to you, Chosen Heck. Coming up for you after these important announcements, I've got Dragon with April Sun in Cuba. That'll be coming along shortly.
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You're just a dragon there with April Sun in Cuba. Right, for the aerial ping pong, all the lolly scramble fans. Grand final on shortly. Classic 1979 two-man band up there, Kazalee.

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0: Ross and the Supremes. Current temperature in Glen Innes is 22.8 degrees. There's no current weather warnings. Humidity 36%, 2.7. Winds west-south-west at 13 kilometres, wind gusts are 29, pressure 1,027.2, fire danger rating is moderate, UV index is very high. Next 12 hours in town. 3 p.m. clear 23, 6 p.m. clear 17, 9 p.m. clear 10, midnight clear at 8 degrees and there's no current weather warnings. And tomorrow I'm in town, a possible shower 5 up to 25, Monday rain 8 up to 15. Remembering Gary, Angry Anderson, 79, Hamer Hall, Hall of Fame Australian musician, appeared in the Party Boys, Buster Brown, Rose Tattoo, and he did a couple of songs on himself, and he also a movie star, Mad Max 2, and also on Howzo's and those type of shows. So remembering Angry Anderson, I'll start with a couple of songs from Buster Brown. With it, Buster Brown, then I've got Buster Brown with Something to Say.

0: 12 minutes past 2 on 2CBD, Voice of the Highlands, remembering Gary Angry Anderson, 79, who passed away on Monday. Australian Hall of Fame musician and also actor with Buster Brown there. Something to say. Coming up after these important announcements, remembering Angry Anderson again with Couple from Rose Tattoo, We Can't Be Beaten and Bad Boy for Love. They'll be coming up shortly.
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0: remembering Gary Henry Anderson, who passed away on Monday, age 79. I've got a couple now after these important announcements from Angry himself with Bound for Glory and Suddenly. They'll be coming up shortly.
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28 and a half minutes past 2 on 2CBD Voice of the Highlands. Remembering Gary Angry Anderson, who passed away on Monday, age 79. Good afternoon to you, Eddie and Cheryl, down there in Melbourne. And don't forget, if you're a bit of a night owl, don't forget Eddie, Mark, Lorraine and Joanna, 11pm till 2am, 3cr.org.au for Hillbilly Fever. It's on every Saturday night and they always put on a great show. Next couple of you, Eddie and Cheryl. Splinter, Costa Fine Town, and Show Me the Way, Brian Cadden, Don Moody. Have you having a good afternoon?

24 and a half minutes to 3 on 2CBD Voice of the Highlands. The next 3 songs are from Mother Goose, a New Zealand band. Moonshine Lady, Last of the Fools, and Baked Beans.

9 minutes to 3, bit of old baked beans there by Mother Goose. Good afternoon to you, Rod and Kay. Carol Lloyd Band. All the good things from the album. Mother was a... Can't read it. I've got a great photo of Carol here. She got a great shock of red hair, added insured with Lloyd's of London for $100,000. Back in the day. All the good things.

Number three, Pleasure Seekers. Susie, Patty, Arlene, Nancy. Some of the members of the band, the Pleasure Seekers. Lynn Randell, Ciao Baby.

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0: Current temperature in Glen Innes is 23 degrees. Humidity 31%, 2.5. Winds east southeast at 4 kilometres. Wind gusts are 11. Pressure 1026.6. Fire danger rating is moderate. UV index is very high. No current weather warnings. Next 12 hours in town. 6 p.m. mostly clear 17. 9 p.m. clear 10. Midnight clear at 8. And 3 a.m. clear at 6 degrees. And tomorrow I'm in town. A possible shower 5 up to 25. And Monday rain 8 up to 15. Hush, Russell Morris and the Rubes.

0: 9:30 past three. Gary and Dave out of Canada with Could You Ever Love Me Again. Coming up after these important announcements, I have Hamilton, Joe, Frank and Reynolds with Don't Pull Your Love. That'll be coming along shortly.
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16 minutes past three. Woo-hoo. You're such a fabulous dancer. 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And Anglicare Community Pantry, $20. Contribute $20 at the Anglican Church, 76 Grace Street, from 1:30 till 2:30, and that's on the 28th. And also the Glen Food Hub, 60 Oliver Street. Their hours of operation are 10 till 2, and they're on Thursdays, so come along. You need that. Just at the Glen Food Hub at 60 Oliver Street. The Cufflinks. 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

28, half minutes to four. Elton John, Benny and the Jets. Good afternoon to you, Joan. Where is it here? Can I find it here? Merle Haggard, Okie from Muskokie.

0: 4, Diana Ross and the Temptations, Rhythm of Life. Coming up after these important announcements, I have, where is it here? Chairman of the Board, give me a little more time. That'll be coming up shortly.
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0: 10 to 4. Clodagh Rodgers with Lady Lovebug, and before that, Abba Honey Honey. And that's just about the show for the day, so thank you for listening and your phone calls. I'll be back tomorrow with Happy Jack Stacks of Works, the Sunday version, the Take Me Out This Afternoon, the Foundation's Build Me Up Buttercup, Neil Sedaka, Wheeling, West Virginia, and the Doors, Love Her Madly. Have a good evening, everyone.
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1: Hello, I'm David Cameron. One of the world's richest football clubs, Manchester City, has been found guilty of dozens of breaches of financial rules, the vast majority of a series of charges it faced. The former English and European champions were investigated for alleged breaches of financial fair play rules, with the Premier League bringing charges against them in 2023. Here's the BBC's Andy Swiss.
2: The outcome of the case is still to be officially announced. The Premier League have declined to comment, while in a statement, Manchester City said the process remained ongoing with significant elements to be completed. City have always denied any wrongdoing and have previously indicated they would appeal if found guilty. But the club that had become such a dominant force in English football now faces a crisis.
1: There are calls for the federal government to clarify exactly what happened after it revealed an AI agent had breached an Australian Medicare data portal earlier this year. Prime Minister Anthony Albanese says he's raised his concerns with OpenAI Chief Executive Sam Altman. He says it appears no personal Medicare details were accessed during the incident in June. Speaking to the ABC, University of New South Wales Adjunct Professor Vanessa Teague says the government needs to be more transparent.
3: Whether it was really a failure on the defensive side and whether we need to invest more and understand better how our systems are defended, or whether it was really genuinely an attack from the OpenAI side.
1: Pope Leo has warned about the dangers of artificial intelligence during a four-day visit to France. He called for ethical discernment to prevent humanity from getting lost in a paradise ruled by machines. The Pope also decried the recent direction of global leadership, saying the world was being ravaged by a handful of tyrants.
4: Instead of respecting the law, those in power invoke it when it serves their interests and disregard it when it restrains them, treating even justice itself as though it were a commodity to be bought and sold.
1: To sport, and in the NRL, the Dolphins' season is over after a 36 points to 20 loss to the Sydney Roosters in last night's preliminary final in Brisbane. The Roosters ran in 7-4 to secure a grand final spot, with Dolphins coach Christian Wolf disappointed with his side's defensive effort.
5: Yeah, what we've been doing so well over the back end of the year is defending our line. That's been a real strength of ours and probably gone a little bit unrecognised. And to sort of allow the 3 tries that were one off the ruck tonight, and they were disappointing for us. We just haven't allowed those for a long time.
1: The captain of Australia's men's blind cricket team says players are self-funding international tours. Matthew McCarthy says it follows changes to Cricket Australia's support over the past 12 months. He says the team will travel to Sri Lanka in December, relying on a fundraising campaign and personal finances.
6: With flights, return, accommodation, transfers in Sri Lanka, obviously we have to fund coaches, a manager, and we need a physio, obviously, for the team. So they're obviously going to be coming out of the players' costs. So we are looking around about $5,000 per player.
1: Players and fans are bracing for wet weather for this afternoon's AFL Grand Final at the MCG. The Brisbane Lions and the Fremantle Dockers have named sides unchanged from their preliminary finals wins. The game starts at 2:30 Australian Eastern Standard Time.
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0: Yes, forgive me, Father, and I do have Nathan in the studio with me, and thank you for coming in, Nath.
1: No worries, Selwyn, it's great to be here, and hello, Glen Ennis. Hope everyone's had a great day, and yeah, stoked to be here with Selwyn, playing some good gospel songs for you.
0: And we did have a special request, and as the folks around this area, Glen Ennis, Gyra, Tenerfield, and anyone else, The Little Boy Lost, we will be playing that song for some of the kind folks that was at church today, and it's actually my privilege to play that song, and you know, I just hope the folks appreciate it as much as some of the other folks. And thank you kindly, ladies, for reminding me about that song.

0: You hadn't heard that song before, Nathan. Let Us Sing Together.
1: Yeah, it's a old gospel song by one of my favourite guitar players, Blind Gary Davis. And that version there was Bob Dylan's guitar player, Larry Williams, playing. And yeah, he wrote some really good songs, Reverend Gary Davis. And yeah, that was one of my favourites.
0: And at 6 o'clock, we'll put Little Boy Lost on for the folks out there. So you'll listen to Nathan and Selwyn's Gospel Show, and we'll be here to 7:30.

0: Yes, great music, great song, Nathan. I haven't heard that one either.
1: Yes, thank you, Sal. And that was actually requested. If you guys are listening, that was for Deborah and Brendan. My good friends from church, they said, you should play "'Tis So Sweet to Trust in Jesus." And I said, I think I might do that tonight. So that was for you, Deborah and Brendan. And I've also got another song coming up for you too. So if you're listening.
0: Anyway, of course, Johnny Ashcroft had a huge hit with this song in 1960. I was just looking. There is a movie out on Little Boy Lost.

He was a mountain of a man, and I want you to know, he could preach hot hell or freezing snow. He carried a Bible in a canvas sack. The folks just called him the Reverend Mr. Black. He was poor as a beggar, but he rode like a king, and sometimes in the evening you could hear him sing.

thought this man in black was soft or had any yellow up his back. I gave that notion up the day that a lumberjack came in, and it wasn't to pray. He kicked open that meeting house door, and he cussed everybody up and down the floor. And then when things got quiet in the place, walked up and cussed in the preacher's face. He hit that reverend like the kick of a mule. To my way of thinking, it took a pure fool to turn the other cheek to that lumberjack. But that's what he did, the Reverend Mr. Black. He stood like a rock, a man among men, and he let that lumberjack hit him again. Then with a voice as kind as could be, cut him down like a big oak tree when he said,

It's been many years since we had to part, and I guess I learned his ways by heart. I can still hear his sermons ring down in the valley where he used to sing. I followed him, yes sir, and I don't regret it. I just hope that I can be a credit to his memory. For you understand, the Reverend Mr. Black was my old man.

0: Yes, great song. Who was that? Dale Watson, Nathan?
1: Yes, Dale Watson, Day at a Time. And I was playing that one for my dad. So, hi, Dad. Hi, Murray. And yes, Jesus said, take it a day at a time.

0: Yes, so Nathan has brought in a song, and especially going out to my mum. Is it Nathan?
1: Yes, it sure is.
0: Yeah, so...
1: And this is... I've been playing Dion's version. This is Waylon Jennings' version of a song with a beautiful message. Be careful of the stones that you throw.

A neighbor was passing my garden one time. She stopped and I knew right away that it was gossip, not flowers, that she had on her mind. And this is what I heard my neighbor say: that girl who lives down the street should be run from our midst. She drinks and she talks quite a lot. She knows not to speak to my child and me. My neighbor then smiled.

A car speeded by and the screaming of brakes, a sound that made my blood chill. For my neighbor's one child had been pulled from the path and saved by a girl lying still. The child was unhurt, but my neighbor cried out, "Oh, who was that brave girl so sweet?" I covered the crushed, broken body and said,

0: Yes, he walks with me. These next two songs, Nathan, remind me of apple pie for some reason.
1: Oh, really? You got apple pie on your mind.
0: No, because the first time I played it for you, remember I played it at the table?
1: Oh,
0: in
1: yes.
0: And the girls were serving up apple pie?
1: Yeah.
0: Anyway, I haven't forgotten about it.
1: Yes, in context, we have Bible studies, and then for dessert after the study, we have apple pie.

0: Here's Feminine Touch, of course, Dorsey Burnett.
1: Yes, I love that song, Selwyn, and I praise God for women. And a big shout out to my wife, Shay. It's true when God said, it is not good for man to be alone. I've learned that since being married, and yeah, I'm really grateful to God.
0: Yeah, no, well said, Nathan, and I'm grateful to know good people too.

0: best stuff's been at and the Tall Oak Tree.
1: I was just wondering, Rob, if you're listening, I wonder if that was the song you were talking about. But it's a great song.
0: Yeah, we played both of them, Feminine yeah. Touch and the Tall Oak Tree.
1: Yeah, and if that was the song, Rob, that was for you. And now we have a song for my good friends from church, Deborah and Brendan, and it is Come Jesus Come. I love this song. It's so beautiful.

0: Yes, what a friend we have in Jesus. We did sing that song today, Nathan.
1: Yeah.
0: Johnny Cash, was it?
1: Yes, Selwyn and I did a special item at church. I was there when it happened, and it came out really good. So we'd like to play that tonight sometime.
0: Yeah, we'll play it very soon for the folks, and that's all good.
1: Yeah, it was great. It was good singing a song with you, Selwyn.
0: I'm glad someone liked it. All right.
1: Now we'd like to play... This is a Van Morrison song I accidentally stumbled across, and it's great. Down by the Riverside.
0: That's an old song from Sun Records, isn't it?
1: I think so. I think it's an old gospel song. This is a real good version.

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0: Yes, Mum and Dad's Waltz. And what do you think of that, Nathan?
1: Yeah, that was beautiful, Selwyn.
0: Yeah, that's probably my favourite song of all time.
1: Yeah.
0: Lefty Rizal.
1: Wow, I've never heard that, but man, it was beautiful.
0: The first time I heard it, I never forgot it.
1: Wow,

0: Yes, great song from Rachel Gillett, who left a door to heaven open.
1: I love that song. I also like to say hello to Rach. She rang up and she's listening. And it's a pleasure and a privilege to be able to play your beautiful gospel music on the show, Rach. And this song is for my beautiful wife and my friend Charmaine, who are listening to the radio station. So it's good to have you tuning in. And it's called God Does by the Red Clay Strays.

0: Yes, Elvis doing Milky White Way. And so you went to the Parks Museum, Nathan?
1: Yes, last week. Shane and I, we took an adventure down to Parks and I went to the Elvis Museum. And man, there's some great stuff in there. All bought by the Yellow Wiggle. And it's got all Elvis's, yeah, memorabilia, like clothes that he wore and glasses. And there's a video playing. And it's Greg from the Wiggles interviewing his best friend
0: Joe Esposito.
1: Yeah.
0: Yeah.
1: And they have this great conversation about Elvis's faith. And Greg's like, Elvis was a, he didn't like being called the king.
0: Nah.
1: Yeah. And then Joe said, no, whenever someone said, Elvis, you're the king, he'd always say, there ain't but one king, and that's Jesus.
0: Yeah, true. That was a common saying with some of the folks. They would call Elvis the king, and Elvis didn't like it.
1: Mm-mm.
0: And, you know, he was very Christian. Anyway, that brings us to the end of the show, and thank you kindly for the folks that did ring up. We did enjoy the phone calls. There was a few tonight, so it does make me and Nathan happy that the folks are listening.
1: Amen.

0: Yes, great song from Rachel Gillen, isn't that, Nathan? Mm. It's just got so much good feeling and meaning in that song.
1: It does. I love it. And it's a great song to end the show with, and it's got a great message. And, yeah, I hope everybody's enjoyed the show tonight. It's been great doing it with you, Alan.
0: Yeah, no, it's always really great and fun to do it with you.
1: Oh, yeah. Well, we'll be back again at next week at 5:30 on Saturday, 5:30 to 7:30. And, yeah, God be with you all until we meet again. God bless you.

It's a long way there. Australian supergroup. And that's a classic of theirs. It's a long way there. Okay, good evening. Welcome to Prog Rocknosis with Laurie through till 10. And tonight I've got another special album. It's the debut album from Nirvana. The album is called Bleach. It was released in 1988. And I'm going to start with the first track off the album. It's called Blue.

0: Joanne Shaw Taylor, You and Me, a new release from her. Joanne Shaw Taylor, English vocalist and guitarist, songwriter. Got some good stuff. Okay, Nirvana, Bleach, their debut album. And this one was a single. It was a single in their hometown, which was Washington. What's that other?
1: Seattle, Washington.
0: Yeah, that other town. Yeah, anyway. This next one is Floyd the Barber.

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1: 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For locals.

Yeah, Neil Young there with Powder Finger off the Rust Never Sleeps classic album, 1979. And that's one of the pieces which earned Neil Young the title The Godfather of Grunge. And talking about grunge, that's what we've uncovered here tonight with Nirvana, their debut album, Bleach. This next song is about a girl.

Roger Waters there with the title track off his 1984 album, The Pros and Cons of Hitchhiking, demonstrating one possible future that Pink Floyd could have become in a semi-relevant sense, at least. Back to 1988 with Nirvana, their debut album, Bleach, and this next one's called School.

David Bowie there with the Neil Young song, I've Been Waiting For You, off Bowie's 2002 Heathen album. And Bowie didn't do covers lightly. He certainly knew a good cover when he did one. Okay, back to Nirvana and Love Buzz.

0: Leon the Third.
1: Yeah.
0: Brushstrokes, new release. A new release for them. Okay. Back to Nirvana. The debut album, Bleach, and this one's called Paper Cuts.

Elephant Stone there with Parallel and Contrary Motion, new release from them. Elephant Stone, Canadian cross psychedelic. And okay, back to Nirvana, and just a little bit of an outline. So the personnel on this album, Bleach, is Kurt Cobain, vocals and guitar, Krist Novoselic, credited as Krist Novoselic, bass, Chad Chenning, drums, and tambourine, and Jason Everman on guitar, pictured on the cover photo and credited but did not perform on the album. Okay, that's the lineup. And the more famous lineup was to follow on the next album in the ensuing years after this album. Okay, this next one is called Negative Creep.

Robin Trower. A new release from him, Faith. Okay. Nirvana. Musical style. Nirvana's musical style has been mainly described as grunge, alternative rock, and punk rock. They've also been labelled as hard rock. And they often fused pop melodies with noise. When they recorded this album, Bleach, Cobain felt he had to fit the expectations of the sub-pop grunge sound to build a fan base. Sub-pop was the record label, and suppressed his arty and pop songwriting in favour of a more rock sound. And Nirvana biographer Michael Azerrad argued,

Ironically, it was the restrictions of the sub-pop sound that helped the band find its musical identity, almost by accident, but unintentional. And by acknowledging that they had grown up listening to Black Sabbath and Aerosmith, they'd been able to move on from their derivative early sound. This next one's called Scoff.

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Dan Wilson there with Trip Sitter and I Will Not Be Coming Back. Ann Wilson, ex-Heart. Okay, Nirvana. Nirvana used dynamic shifts that went from quiet to loud. Cobain sought to mix heavy and pop musical sounds. He said that he wanted to be totally Led Zeppelin in a way and then be totally extreme punk rock and then do real wimpy pop songs. The Stooges' 1973 release, Raw Power, was Cobain's favourite album. And when he heard the Pixies' 1988 album, Surfer Rosa, after recording Bleach, he felt it had the sound he wanted to achieve, but had been too intimidated to try. Okay, this next one is, we're moving through the album, Swap Meet.

Voyage 35, even less. Yes, Voyage 35. Ex-Porcupine Tree members. Colin Edwin on bass and John Wesley on guitar. And that's also a previous Porcupine Tree classic off the Light Bulb Sun album. That's a re-release and a redo of that song. Okay, back to Nirvana. And just another little outline. Kurt Cobain usually wrote lyrics for songs minutes before recording them. And often employed the cut and paste of ideas project approach that then became produced. He said, quote, "I'm such a nihilistic jerk half the time, and other times I'm so vulnerable and sincere." Like a mixture of both. And that's how most people my age are, unquote. Okay. This next one is called Mr. Mustache.

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slow season with 68. Yeah, from 2011. Back to Nirvana. Combined with their themes of abjection and alienation, Nirvana became hugely popular during their short tenure and are credited with bringing alternative rock to the mainstream. Stephen Thomas Erlewine of AllMusic wrote that prior to Nirvana, quote, alternative music was consigned to specialty sections of record stores, and major labels considered it to be, at the very most, a tax write-off, unquote. Following the release of their next album, Nevermind, nothing was ever quite the same, for better or for worse. While other alternative bands had achieved hits, Nirvana broke down the doors forever, according to Erlewine. The breakthrough didn't eliminate the underground, but rather just gave it more exposure. And that's what this album's doing on this show. This show is about progressive rock, and progressive rock is rock that is progressive, as opposed to the established category of orchestral exhibitionism from the 1970s. Progressive rock is a quality and not a category. That's how I see it anyway. This next one from Nirvana is called Sifting.

is Where Is My Mind, off their 1988 album Surfa Rosa, an album which would go on to influence Kurt Cobain. Okay, it's 3 minutes to ten. I'm going to leave you with the last two tracks off the album. One is short and one is long, or one medium-sized. Big Cheese and then Downer. I hope you've enjoyed the album, and hope to catch you again next time, and I hope you have a nice time. Good night.

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1: And I'm William Broome.
0: And welcome to It's Time, the show where we look at the best of the Australian national charts between the 60s and the 90s, using the Kent Music Report, the Australian Music Report, and the ARIA charts. Today we're looking at the best of the charts from this week in 1999. William, what's coming up on today's show?
1: Coming up, we've got Killing Heidi, Santana featuring Rob Thomas, Pearl Jam and Lou Bega.
0: And let's begin today's show at number 41 on the Australian National Charts this week on the 20th of September 1999. Here's Australian band Powderfinger with Passenger.

0: that year as the final singer from the album Internationalist, Passenger marked a significant shift in Powderfinger's sound by incorporating a brass section and backing vocals from the Aboriginal Victorian trio Titters. Drummer John Coghill noted that the horn arrangement was inspired by the big band style of Elvis Presley. It was a critical success, winning the APRA Song of the Year and receiving 3 ARIA Award nominations, including Single of the Year.
1: Falling down the charts 5 places from number 20 to number 25 this week, on the 20th of September 1999, was Australian singer Vanessa Amorosi and Have a Look.

Powderfinger with Passenger at number 41 on the Australian National Charts this week on the 20th of September 1999. And that single peaked at number 30 here in Australia the previous month. Released in August that

0: baby.
1: With a song that had peaked at number 13 the previous month, that's Vanessa Amorosi with Have a Look at number 25 on the Australian Singles Chart this week, on the 20th of September 1999. Have a Look was the debut single for 17-year-old singer and songwriter Vanessa Amorosi. Co-written by Amorosi alongside Mark Holden and Sean Imre, the track was produced by British producer Steve Mack. The song served as the introduction to her pop rock sound, characterised by her powerful vocal range, which would define much of her early career. Due to a limited production budget, the accompanying music video was filmed on location across the Sydney train network, featuring Amorosi in everyday settings such as Bondi Junction and the Liverpool Plaza shopping complex.
2: And rising up the Australian national charts this week on the 20th of September 1999, from number 24 to number 20 was Australian band Killing Heidi and We Are.

0: That's Weir by Killing Heidi at number 20 on the Australian National Charts this week on the 20th of September 1999. And that single went on to peak at number 6 in December that year, charting well into the year 2000. Originally formed as a folk pop duo in Violet Town in Victoria by siblings Ella and Jesse Hooper, Killing Heidi released Weir in May 1999 as their debut single. Written by the Hoopers and produced by Paul McKercher, the track quickly became a defining teen anthem in Australia, characterised by Ella's distinctive vocal delivery and the band's transition into a more polished alternative rock sound. The single made number 6 on the ARIA singles chart and served as the lead-in to their number 1 debut album, Reflector. Its commercial success was followed by a sweep at the 2000 ARIA Music Awards, where the band won 4 trophies, including Album of the Year and Best Group. The accompanying music video was partially filmed in Sydney's Centennial Park.
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0: Rising up the Australian national charts this week on the 20th of September 1999, from number 22 to number 16, was Santana featuring Rob Thomas with Smooth.

0: That's Santana featuring Rob Thomas with Smooth. At number 16 on the Australian National Charts this week on the 20th of September 1999. And that single went on to peak at number 4 in November that year. This massive collaboration between guitar legend Carlos Santana and Matchbox 20 frontman Rob Thomas revitalized Santana's career, becoming his first ever number one hit after decades in the industry. Originally titled Room 17, the track was completely rewritten by Rob Thomas, who initially envisioned George Michael for the vocals before recording the final version himself. Globally, its success was historic. It spent 12 consecutive weeks at the top of the Billboard Hot 100 and swept the 2000 Grammys, winning Record of the Year, Song of the Year, and Best Pop Collaboration.
1: Let's take a look at the top 10 charting albums of the week here in Australia for the 20th of September 1999. At number 10, we had Art by Regurgitator. At number 9, Notting Hill, Music from the Motion Picture. At number 8, Internationalist by Powderfinger. At number 7, Significant Others by Limp Bizkit. At number 6, Baby One More Time by Britney Spears. At number 5, Californication by the Red Hot Chili Peppers. At number 4, Ricky Martin by Ricky Martin. At number 3, By Request by Boyzone. At number 2, Songs from Dawson's Creek, the soundtrack. And at number 1, Come On Over by Shania Twain. And that peaked at number 1 for 20 non-consecutive weeks. And this was its 8th week at number 1. Let's take a closer look at the number 4 album of the week, Ricky Martin by Ricky Martin. And that album peaked at number 1 for 1 week only in May that year. This self-titled crossover album shattered records as the first English language debut by a male Latin artist to hit number 1 on the Billboard 200 in the United States. The album's high-energy mix of rock, pop and salsa rhythms ignited the 1999 Latin explosion in the global charts. Here in Australia, the record was a massive success, debuting at number 1 on the ARIA Albums chart and eventually reaching 3x platinum status. Well, let's hear a track from that album. Here's the Spanish version of Living La Vida Loca.

0: That's the Spanish version of Living La Vida Loca from the number 4 album of the week, Ricky Martin by Ricky Martin. This week on the 20th of September 1999.
1: Let's have a look at the news headlines for September 1999. On the 1st of September, Care Australia aid workers Steve Pratt and Peter Wallace are released from Belgrade jail after clemency from Yugoslav President Slobodan Milosevic, ending a tense diplomatic standoff. On the 2nd of September, after 154 days in jail, Pratt and Wallace insist they were not involved in spying and thank Australian officials and the Serbian community for their support. On the 8th of September, the first in a series of Russian apartment bombings shakes Moscow. Two more attacks follow on the 13th and the 16th of September, while a bombing on the 22nd of September fails. The bombings propelled Vladimir Putin to national prominence and gave the government a pretext for crackdowns in Chechnya and marked a turning point in Russian domestic and foreign policy. On the 12th of September, under international pressure, Indonesian President B.J. Habibie announces he will allow a multinational peacekeeping force, a key step in stabilising East Timor after its independence referendum. And finally, on the 20th of September, Greece faces a financial crisis as the Greek stock market crashes, highlighting growing economic instability. The crisis foreshadowed the severe economic turmoil of the next decade, eventually challenging the Eurozone stability and prompting tighter fiscal oversight across Europe.
0: Falling down the charts, three places from number 11 to number 14 this week, on the 20th of September 1999, was Delirium and Silence.

0: From Canada, that's Delirium with Silence at number 14 on the Australian Singles Chart this week on the 20th of September 1999. And that single had peaked at number 6 on the Australian Singles Chart the previous month. This collaboration between the Canadian electronic project Delirium and singer Sarah McLachlan underwent a massive transformation from its original form. Initially a moody, down-tempo track, on the 1997 album Karma, it featured atmospheric Gregorian chants and a much slower pace. It wasn't until the 1999 single release that a series of high-energy remixes, most notably by Airscape and Tiësto, reimagined the song as a staple for the late 90s dance floor.
1: And debuting at number 13 on the Australian national charts this week on the 20th of September 1999 was Westlife and If I Let You Go.

0: That's Irish boy band Westlife, and If I Let You Go at number 13, where it peaked this week on the 20th of September 1999. This song was the second single from the Irish boy band's self-titled debut album. The song showcases the group's signature harmonised vocals. It famously features a dramatic key change, a hallmark of the late 90s boy band sound. Globally, it became their second consecutive number one hit in the UK, where it spent 11 weeks on the charts and eventually achieved platinum status.
1: Falling down the charts one place from number 6 to number 7 this week on the 20th of September 1999 were the Venga Boys and Boom Boom Boom Boom.

0: the Netherlands, that's the Venger Boys and Boom Boom Boom Boom at number 7 on the Australian Singles Chart this week on the 20th of September 1999. And that single had peaked at number 2 on the Australian Singles Chart the previous month. This Dutch export is the ultimate late 90s disco favourite. Built by the production duo Danske and Del Mundo, the opening hook is a cheeky nod to ABBA's Lay All Your Love on Me, but the rest is pure high-speed Euro dance. It was a massive success in Australia, holding the number 2 spot on the ARIA charts for weeks and eventually hitting platinum status. Globally, it was a smash, reaching number 1 in the UK, New Zealand and the Netherlands.
1: Rising up the Australian national charts this week on the 20th of September 1999, from number 5 to number 3, was Christina Aguilera and Genie in a Bottle.

0: Yeah.
1: That's Christina Aguilera and Genie in a Bottle at number 3 on the Australian National Charts this week on the 20th of September 1999. And that single went on to peak at number 2 in Australia the following week. This massive debut single introduced the world to the soulful powerhouse vocals of former Mouseketeer Christina Aguilera. Though some critics initially compared her to Britney Spears, Aguilera's vocal range, often likened to Etta James and Chaka Khan, quickly set her apart from her teen pop peers.
2: Holding steady at number 2 on the Australian Singles Chart this week, on the 20th of September 1999, was Pearl Jam and Last Kiss.

0: That's Pearl Jam and Last Kiss at number 2 on the Australian Singles Chart this week, on the 20th of September 1999. And that single had peaked at number 1 for 7 weeks between July and September earlier that year. This minimalist cover of Wayne Cochran's 1961 tragedy ballad became an unexpected global success for the Seattle rock band. Originally released as a fan club Christmas single, the track was eventually issued to the public to raise funds for the Kosovo refugees, ultimately generating millions for the cause. The song was a monumental hit in Australia, holding the number one spot on the ARIA Singles Chart for 7 consecutive weeks, and achieving 3 times platinum status. It stands as Pearl Jam's highest charting single globally, reaching number 2 in the United States and number 1 in Iceland and Canada.
1: Let's have a look at the top 10 singles of the week on the 20th of September 1999. At number 10 we had Wild Wild West by Will Smith. At number 9, Two Times by Ann Lee. At number 8, She's So High by Tal Bachman. At number 7, Boom Boom Boom Boom by the Venga Boys. At number 6, All Star by Smash Mouth. At number 5, If You're Getting Down by 5. At number 4, When You Say Nothing At All by Ronan Keating. At number 3, Genie in a Bottle by Christina Aguilera. At number 2, Last Kiss by Pearl Jam. And at number 1, a song which spent 8 weeks at the top, and this was its second week at number 1. Here's Lubega and Mambo number 5.
2: Ladies and gentlemen, this is Mambo number 5.

0: That's Lou Bega and Mambo number 5 in its second week of an 8-week run of the number 1 position this week on the 20th of September 1999. This 1999 crossover hit took a 1940s Mambo instrumental by Perez Prado and added a high-energy pop beat by German artist Lou Bega. It was a massive global success, famously spending 20 weeks at number 1 in France. Locally here in Australia, it eventually went 4x platinum.
1: Well, that's the show for another week. Thanks go to David Kent and his website www.australianchartbooks.com.au for the use of his Kent Music Report and Australian Music Report charts in the show. News headlines are mostly sourced from the Chronicle of the 20th Century, published by Penguin. I'm William Broom.
0: And I'm Barry Mackay.
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I done told you once, you son of a bitch.

0: parents, and discipline remains mercifully.
1: Yes, and neither would you, Derek, this star nonsense.
0: Yeah, yeah.
1: No, it is a...
0: I'm sure of it.

G1G and YY. And if you call Tumby Umby Tumby, that proves you're a silly boy. Cockle Biddy isn't cockle, Duck and Willer isn't duck, Bourbon Gary isn't bourbon, and Muckadella isn't muck. Urine Quinty isn't urine, and Pea Tree isn't pea. You'd look pretty silly calling Lily Pilly Lily, and

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1: Good morning, I'm David Cameron. The Prime Minister says there needs to be an international effort to rein in artificial intelligence. US tech company OpenAI has revealed its agents have hacked or negatively impacted the systems of dozens of third parties, including governments. It comes just days after it was revealed rogue agents also breached a Medicare data portal. Arriving back from the US, Anthony Albanese says it's further proof of the need for a global response.
2: Because if you have an AI agent act independently in the way that it did here in Australia, then it would make common sense that that would have occurred in other places potentially as well.
1: Fuel prices are continuing to rise significantly across Australia, with analysts warning they could go as high as $2.70 a litre for petrol and even higher for diesel. Meantime, US President Donald Trump has rejected Iran's conditional proposal to reopen the Strait of Hormuz within 7 days. Current and former FBI agents say they're very concerned for their safety following a hack on Monday in which personal and sensitive information of all the agency's staff were stolen. The notorious hacking group Shiny Hunters has threatened to publish the stolen data if its demands aren't met. Here's the BBC's Joe Tidy.
3: So far, the FBI has said very little about this potentially dangerous hack. It's refusing to respond to reporters, instead issuing a short statement online saying it is aggressively investigating. But inside the FBI community, there is a loud chorus of shock, anger and fear. Former and current agents I've spoken to are extremely concerned about this highly sensitive data set to be published on the dark net for any criminal with a grudge to download. That is likely to happen in 4 days' time, as the hackers have been threatened.
1: The authorities in the Thai capital have declared a disaster after 2 days of heavy rain left roads submerged. Bangkok has witnessed almost 300 millimetres of rain since Thursday. These residents say they were shocked by the floods.
4: I'm worried because I haven't stocked up on food beforehand, and I've never faced this kind of situation alone before since my parents aren't with me.
5: The warning this time was quite limited. The only real alert came in the morning through an iPhone notification. Before that, I wasn't aware enough to consider relocating.
1: To sport, and minor premiers Fremantle have suffered a heartbreaking loss in the AFL Grand Final. The Brisbane Lions surged from behind in the final minutes of the game to claim their third straight title by 7 points. Dockers coach Justin Longmuir says his players should see it as part of the game.
6: We play an imperfect game that is full of mistakes. In every game that they've played across their football career, they would have made plenty of mistakes. And it just feels a little bit bigger right now because of what was on the line. But don't be too hard on yourself. We would have won together, and we lost, we lose together, so have each other's back.
1: In the NRLW, the Sydney Roosters have a shot at completing the season undefeated after securing a grand final spot. The Tricolours beat the Canberra Raiders 20-10 in their semi-final at Sydney Football Stadium. Speaking to ABC Sport, Roosters back Corbin Baxter says the side will aim to keep the momentum going into next Sunday's decider.
7: We really want to make sure that we finish off the season. We've been strong all season, but none of that matters if you can't finish it off. But yeah, we've got our processes and we're going to be focusing one step at a time.
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0: Well, good morning, listeners. I'm your relief presenter again this morning. Pamela was unable to be with us. Yeah, of course, opened with the usual opening track these mornings. Tony Ayres, an Australian harmonica player, and cold, frosty morning. Although it's pretty pleasant out there. I've only come down here with long pants and T-shirt and etc., so it's quite a thing. Righto, let's check the weather.
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0: Right, you'd be highly delighted to know it's currently 4.2 degrees at the airport. Relative humidity at 96%. No rain since 9 a.m. yesterday. And rains now. Okay. The barometric pressure's disappeared. But anyway, that'll have to do, I guess. Let's go with Jack Thompson and Flying Squirrels.
2: Watershed at the top of the bridle track where, years ago, as the old men say, the splitters went with a bullock dray, but never a dray came back. At the time of the gum tree bloom, when the scent in the air is strong and the blossom stirs in the evening breeze, you may see the squirrels among the trees playing the whole night long. Never a care at all bothers their simple brains. You can see them glide in the moonlight dim from tree to tree and from limb to limb, little grey aeroplanes. Each, like a dormouse, sleeps in the spout of a gum tree, old, a ball of fur with a silver coat, each with his tail around his throat for fear of his catching cold. These are the things he eats, asking his friends to dine. Moths and beetles and newborn shoots, honey and snacks of the native fruits, and a glass of dew for wine.

Righto, 16 minutes past 6 here at 2CBD, and up on Morning of the Fray, allegedly written by Frank Gardner himself, but of course that may well be a bit of folklore. But yeah, one of the more violent times with our bush rangers. But anyway, we're having a bit of Australiana before we move into some other stuff I've got here. But Leaping Lizards played the tune, the melody, and they're up for the next one here. Track 11. A bit of re-cue this, sorry. Here we go, Botany Bay.

Righto, the time is 22 minutes past 6 here at 2CBD, and I think we're in for another glorious day. It was absolutely beautiful yesterday. It really is. Spring has sprung, so to speak. We might throw in a bit of Irish contingent here again. The Clancy Brothers and Tom Makem and Johnny, I Hardly Knew You.

Tony Miles, Convicts. It's a rather lengthy little tune about the arrival of, for many of us, some of our descendants as convicts. Next up, again, for regular listeners know, I'm a big fan of Vince Brophy's material, not only the singing, but he does a lot of, covers a lot of recital, and this particular one, Will Ogilvy, who's The Dropping of the Cross. Now, I was just reading there while that song was on. There are many people to thank for getting this album off the ground. Firstly, with my partner, Margie Weir, who is a local girl. And Vince had the good sense to marry one of our local girls and live happily ever after. And I think last I heard he's somewhere down in South Australia. But anyway, always enjoyed his material. Here's his version of Dropping of the Cross, which is a Will Ogilvy poem.

Hello. That, of course, comes from Leaping Lizards and the guest appearance of Pete Lawson. Actually seen them... No, I didn't. That's a different band I'm thinking of, Pete Lawson. Anyway, the next track is called Long for Jail, a rare ballad that Jim Lowe's mother sang to him as a lullaby. Cyril Sharp considered the differently aired version he found in Somerset as one of the jewels of his folklore collection, and the only English song considered at the time to be cast in the Lydian style. He heard the singing from a gypsy woman named Betsy Holland in England. This is about 1912. It goes on to tell this true story of a historical thing in Longford, Ireland, and the slaying of a young woman by her lover. In the version James MacDonald named after the protagonist, the unfortunate girl was Anne O'Brien, and the song has circulated in Ireland from the beginning of the 19th century. Anyway, this is Barry MacDonald that did a lot of folk research and traditional music in New England back in the mid-80s, rescued this song from Jim Lowe at Backwater, and he had learned it from his mother, apparently, according to the little article here, which it had been circulated in England in 1912 was the last time it was heard. And then where of all places it pops up, East of Gore at Backwater. So there you go, just a bit of context to the song. Here we go.

Righto, this came off a double CD by the Leaping Lizards, and the fiddle player is Pete Robinson. I actually interviewed him when we were up on the hill in the old waterworks there. One Celtic festival, Leaping Lizards came in with him, and he performed that song, and the little fella quite literally bounced off the wall. He was so excited and really ripped into it. It was absolutely one of my great memories of up there on the hill. The building itself was pretty rough, but that was really, really something to behold. Righto, the time is right on 6:50 here at 2CBD. We might go with a cautionary tale.

Righto, that's the Irish Weavers and a song called The Lonely Boatman. Gonna try and fit this next song in before the news comes. I'll be going to do it, but anyway.

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1: Good morning, I'm David Cameron. The Prime Minister says there needs to be an international effort to rein in artificial intelligence. US tech company OpenAI has revealed its agents have hacked or negatively impacted the systems of dozens of third parties, including governments. It comes just days after it was revealed rogue agents also breached a Medicare data portal. Arriving back from the US, Anthony Albanese says it's further proof of the need for a global response.
2: Because if you have an AI agent act independently in the way that it did here in Australia, then it would make common sense that that would have occurred in other places potentially as well.
1: Fuel prices are continuing to rise significantly across Australia, with analysts warning they could go as high as $2.70 a litre for petrol and even higher for diesel. Meantime, US President Donald Trump has rejected Iran's conditional proposal to reopen the Strait of Hormuz within 7 days. Current and former FBI agents say they're very concerned for their safety following a hack on Monday in which personal and sensitive information of all the agency's staff were stolen. The notorious hacking group Shiny Hunters has threatened to publish the stolen data if its demands aren't met. Here's the BBC's Joe Tidy.
3: So far, the FBI has said very little about this potentially dangerous hack. It's refusing to respond to reporters, instead issuing a short statement online saying it is aggressively investigating. But inside the FBI community, there is a loud chorus of shock, anger and fear. Former and current agents I've spoken to are extremely concerned about this highly sensitive data set to be published on the dark net for any criminal with a grudge to download. That is likely to happen in 4 days' time, as the hackers have been threatened.
1: The authorities in the Thai capital have declared a disaster after 2 days of heavy rain left roads submerged. Bangkok has witnessed almost 300 millimetres of rain since Thursday. These residents say they were shocked by the floods.
4: I'm worried because I haven't stocked up on food beforehand, and I've never faced this kind of situation alone before since my parents aren't with me.
5: The warning this time was quite limited. The only real alert came in the morning through an iPhone notification. Before that, I wasn't aware enough to consider relocating.
1: To sport, and minor premiers Fremantle have suffered a heartbreaking loss in the AFL Grand Final. The Brisbane Lions surged from behind in the final minutes of the game to claim their third straight title by 7 points. Dockers coach Justin Longmuir says his players should see it as part of the game.
6: We play an imperfect game that is full of mistakes. In every game that they've played across their football career, they would have made plenty of mistakes. And it just feels a little bit bigger right now because of what was on the line. But don't be too hard on yourself. We would have won together, and we lost, we lose together, so have each other's back.
1: In the NRLW, the Sydney Roosters have a shot at completing the season undefeated after securing a grand final spot. The Tricolours beat the Canberra Raiders 20-10 in their semi-final at Sydney Football Stadium. Speaking to ABC Sport, Roosters back Corbin Baxter says the side will aim to keep the momentum going into next Sunday's decider.
7: We really want to make sure that we finish off the season. We've been strong all season, but none of that matters if you can't finish it off. But yeah, we've got our processes and we're going to be focusing one step at a time.
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8: One night they're sitting at the fire and they're watching television. And the wife said to the husband, she said, "Sean, will you go to the kitchen and get me some ice cream?" But she said, "I know your memory is gone, so I'll write it down for you." He said, "You don't have to, Mary Kate. You want some ice cream, I'll get it for you." And she said, "By the way, will you pour a little chocolate on the top of it? But in the name of God, I'll write it down for you because you won't remember." He said, "You want ice cream and a little chocolate, I'll get it for you." I said, "Will you sprinkle a couple of nuts on the top of that? But I'll write it down for you." He said, "Mary Kate, you don't have to write it down. You want ice cream, chocolate and nuts, and I'll get it for you." He went into the kitchen. 20 minutes later, he came back with a tray with bacon and eggs on the tray. And she looked at it and said, "I knew I should have written it down for you." He said, "What's wrong?" She said, "You forgot the toast."
9: Right, a bit of Irish humour there. Hal Roach. 2CBD FM weather. 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
10: Well, it's currently 10.5. It's jumped up a little bit from the previous hour. Now, the relative humidity's dropped to 89%. No wind at the moment, it claims. No rain since 9 a.m. yesterday. Barometric pressure 1,028. So there we go. The news for another hour. A bit of Irish humour there with Hal. And we'll have the Irish Weavers up next with, what have we got? Track 13, Whispering Gypsy. Where are we? Play.

0: Righto, there we have the Irish Weavers. I'll just catch up on a couple of promos and come back.
1: This time.
0: Ooh,
1: what still a fabulous going. Chorus. And I know you always sing along with me. It's that Red Rose Cafe. It's the one where everybody catches hands with whoever is next to you, or near you, or at the next table.
0: Yeah, that's just a bit of the promo there. Righto, let's get on with this.
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obviously a live recording there. The applause can go on a little bit too long, particularly on a recording. But we're going to go back to Songs and Tales of Irish Australia. This is Paul Howard and a bunch of Australians, a concert in Perth back in 2017 or something like that. But I have played these a couple of these songs previously, and they're just so well done. This one called Mary Kate is by Lynette Moran, and Silver Mines, which will be a couple of tracks away, by Lee Flanagan. That's a lady from out of the Northern Territory, the Irish and First Nations descent, and just an absolutely terrific voice. But anyway, let's do, where are we, track six, Lynette Moran.

0: Right, that's Tony Ayres again. She comes from a CD called O'Callaghan's Harmonica, and what was the track? The Wren, that one was called. Geez, it'd be great to be able to play like that. Righto, the time is 7:27 here at 2CBD. How about the Corries and a bit of humour?
1: Some folks, very few it's true, some folks tell us that we sing too much Scottish stuff, too much Celtic material. This is just a wee bit break in the kind of Scottish material. This is, in fact, a country western song. And country western really is folk music in a way. At the turn of the century, when the first gramophone came in, it was all country western records that were... Wasn't it, Ron? Yeah.
2: The hell are you laughing at?
1: Can you see that? The drone. Aye, sharpen it again. Tighten it now. Tighten the thick one. Give the thick one a tighten, aye. It's good enough for country music. Here we go.

0: Maggie, between the First and Second World War, it was pretty similar to what it is now. They had the Great Depression, and the government decided, OK, we'll start projects to provide a bit of work. A lot of bridge building, road building, whatever. And, of course, if you worked on one of these projects, there was always a knowledge in your mind that behind you, there were three men looking for your job. And the blokes that ran the projects, the gangers, the engineers, they had a lot of power. And they took advantage of it. A man named Duke Tritton wrote this one, wrote about his experiences on the Sandy Hollow line. The sun was blazing in the sky, and there were waves of shimmer and heat. Down in the railway cutting, we were half dead on our feet. And the ganger stood on the bank of the cut, and he snarled at the men below, "You better keep them shovels full, or some of you blokes will go. I never saw such a useless mob. You'd make a fella sick. As shovelmen, you're hopeless, and you're no good with a pick." There were men in that gang could have belted him with a hand behind their back, but he had the power over us, and we daren't risk the sack. So he took his insults in silence, because this was the period when we lived in the Great Depression, and there was nothing cheaper than men. So we drove the shovels and swung the picks and toiled in the choking dust. We'd wives and hungry kids to feed, so work in the heat we must. And as the sun rose higher, the heat grew more intense. The flies were in their millions, and the air grew thick and dense. We found it very hard to breathe. Our lungs were hot and tight with the stink of sweating horses and the fumes of gelignite. And still the ganger drove us on. We couldn't take much more, and we prayed for the day we'd get a chance to even up the score. A man collapsed in the heat and the dust. He was carried away to a side, and it didn't seem to matter if the poor chap lived or died. "He's only a loafer," the ganger said, "a lazy, useless cow. I was going to sack him anyway. Save me the trouble now." He had no thought of the hungry kids, no thought of the woman's tears, as she fought and struggled to feed her kids all down the weary years. And then one of the government horses collapsed and died in a dray. They hitched two others to it, and they dragged the corpse away. And the ganger was a worried man. He said with a heavy sigh, "It's a terrible bloody thing, you know, to see a good horse die. You men, get back to work. Don't stand loafing there. Get in and trim the batter down. I'll fetch an engineer." The engineer came, looked around, shook his head. "No horse could work in this dreadful heat. They'll soon be dead. They're much too valuable to lose. They've cost us quite a lot. And I think that it's a wicked shame to work them while it's hot. So we'll take them to the creek and spell them in the shade. You men must all knock off at once. Of course, you won't be paid." And as we trudged back to the camp, it seemed to our weary brains that we were no better than convicts, though we didn't wear the chains. And in those drear depression years, we were unwanted men, but soon we knew the war would come, and we'd all be heroes then. For we'd be handed rifles and forced to fight for the swine who tortured us and starved us on the Sandy Hollow line.
1: That's the Mick O'Leary, well-known Australian poet of times past. He's put a fair bit of material out. Righto. 7:36, we'll change tack again and go with Kate and Ruth. And this is Whaley Whaley. This is a Scottish folk tune of some distinction, and it basically deals with the scandalous marriage breakup of James Douglas, the second Marquess of Douglas, and his wife Barbara Erskine. A man named Blackwood, who may have courted Barbara unsuccessfully, began a rumour that she was adulterous, resulting in her rejection by her husband, which doesn't say much about him, does it, and returned to her family. This version of the song, She Doesn't Go Quietly. We learnt the singing from June Tabar.

0: Saddlery again? We got your new saddle last week. What's that? A new bridle? A new set of reins? New breastplate? Yeah, Kent Saddlery's got it all. What about me, Albert? Oh, Kent Saddlery have belts, hats, pocket knives and great gift ideas. Okay, I'll get some new Ariat boots and an Akubra. See you at Kent Saddlery on the New England Highway Stanthorpe. Sponsor TCBD.
1: Righto, the time is 7:43 here at 2CBD. We're going to go with Rebecca Wright and Donald Mackay. A couple of years ago, they did appear at the festival for a couple of years in a row. And this one's Jamie Redburn's Farewell. The song was collected by John Ord in the turn of the 20th century. It recounts the leaving of Glasgow by James Rayburn, who was apparently transported to Botany Bay for petty theft. Ord placed an ad in the Glasgow Herald in 1900. Seeking information, and received correspondence from someone named Catherine, who insisted 60 years on that Jamie was innocent. So there we go. Bit of a, doesn't sound like Jamie must have lost contact, but someone named Catherine still remembered him 60 years later. So, yeah, just goes to show you.

0: Righto, that bit of a blast from the past there, just looking at 7:47. We've got time to play the next one, which is Natalie Marchant and Weeping Pilgrim. She found this tattered old 18th century Protestant hymn book, and this particular verse was in it, and she made her version of it anyway. So this is 2003, but anyway, that's quite a sad lament.
1: If

0: Right, that's Natalie Marge. That's an old song, old hymn apparently. Just got to catch up on one promo there, and I'll come in with a bit of Peter, Paul and Mary.
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0: Righto, 7:56 here at 2CBD, time to squeeze a couple tracks in. Now, the folk music of the 50s and 60s was inevitably linked to the civil rights taking place in America at the same time, and many artists, such as Bob Dylan, Joan Baez, Harry Belafonte, Pete Seeger, were rightly fated as helping the cause of the civil rights movement. Now, the next, this artist, Odetta, not well known here in Australia, but Martin Luther King Jr. Considered her the voice of the civil rights movement. And you're going to play a couple tracks of hers, and this is Joshua.
1: Joshua

0: no, that's her debut. I'll be playing a couple more tracks of hers before the end of the show, but yeah, she certainly, I'm just reading the little booklet. That's what I like about CDs, you know, or the vinyl in the old vinyl. You get something else with it. These downloads where you just get the song for a few bob and then you don't get who else has played on it or anything about the particular artist. But as it goes on there, she was born Odetta Holmes during the depths of the Great Depression in Birmingham, Alabama, on December 1930. Her father died not long after her birth and her mother remarried and moved to Los Angeles, where she took singing lessons and became the star of the local school musical. After graduating high school, she attended Los Angeles College and studied classical opera, mind you. However, she soon began to realise, like a lot of other black classical musicians and scholars, and particularly Nina Simone, who I particularly find a brilliant singer, the opportunities for Afro-American artists in classical and opera at that time were severely limited. But anyway, it's time for the news, and we'll come back in after... Where are we? There we are. Come on.
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2: Good morning, I'm David Cameron. Fuel prices are continuing to rise significantly across Australia, with analysts warning they could go as high as $2.70 a litre for petrol and even higher for diesel. Delivering an update on Australia's fuel stocks yesterday, Senior Minister Murray Watt says Energy Minister Chris Bowen is seeking international supplies.
3: We know that the international situation regarding fuel remains quite uncertain, and that's why Chris right now is in India visiting the world's largest oil refinery and, of course, pursuing talks with India and Saudi Arabia around ongoing fuel supplies.
2: It's been a year today since four-year-old Gus Lamont disappeared from his family's outback property in South Australia. As Shannon Kirkwood reports, the police investigation continues.
4: The search for Gus Lamont has been the largest undertaken by SA Police in connection with a missing person. On Wednesday, his parents Jessica Murray and Joshua Lamont issued a pre-recorded public plea for information for the first time since their son's disappearance.
5: Someone knows what happened to Gus and may even know where he is.
6: Even if you are feeling scared or unsure, if you know anything at all, we are imploring you to help us.
4: Police have ruled out his parents as suspects. They say 12 months on, the focus of the investigation remains on a person known to Gus being involved in his disappearance and suspected death. A reward of up to $1 million has been offered to help solve the case.
2: Police in South Africa say they've found another body in Ekurhuleni, bringing the number of women found dead there over the past 2 months to 10. The body was found in the Tembisa township. No further details were given. Here's the BBC's Mimi Swabi.
7: Local media is reporting that it was found semi-naked in a cemetery. This draw some similarities to the 9 other victims who were mostly in their 20s and 30s. Some were found stripped of their clothes and some were showing signs of sexual assault. Sadly, this isn't, though, uncommon in South Africa. That country has one of the world's highest rates of violence against women, despite years of the government pledging to tackle the issue and actually declaring it a national disaster, so giving funding towards it, but that hasn't seemed to make much of a difference.
2: If you or someone you know needs someone to talk to, call Lifeline on 13 11 14. French residents say they were moved by Pope Leo's connection to all people, including those with no faith, as he held a mass in France's Place de la Concorde. More than 700,000 people turned out for the pontiff's Pope Mobile parade along the Champs-Élysées. These attendees say they were deeply moved.
8: I loved coming today because I have very little connection with the Catholic Church in France, and I was really surprised to see the Pope spoke French and made an effort to address the French people in their own language.
9: There was an incredible sense of devotion, and it was truly beautiful to see all these young people singing together.
2: Toot Sport and Brisbane Lions coach Chris Fagan says he's considering his future despite steering the side to a third consecutive AFL premiership. A dramatic late surge in the final minutes saw the Lions defeat Fremantle by 7 points in the season decider at the MCG. Fagan is contracted for 2027 but says 10 years might be enough.
10: I've been coaching the club for 10 years now and I've got to work out whether it's the right thing to continue on, which might sound a strange thing for me to say after we've just won a premiership. premiership. I don't really want to be that guy that hangs around until we fail. And there's a little bit inside me that would rather walk away when the team's on top.
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0: Well, looks like we're in for a fairly warm day. We're currently 15.5. They're predicting 24, so that's be another lovely day like yesterday, I'd imagine. Oh, excuse me, it caught me off guard there. Currently 15.5 degrees. Our relative humidity is at 67%. Scroll up. Wind from the west northwest at 9 kilometres an hour. No rain since 9 a.m. yesterday. And the barometric pressure is 1,029. Righto, wake this thing up. And we're going to go with Peter, Paul and Mary. A bit of a look at protest songs. So we're going with If I Had a Hammer, the well-known song.

Righto, that was Peter, Paul and Mary. Now we're going to go again with Odetta. As I previously stated, considered the voice of the civil rights movement in America during the 50s and 60s. Look, sounds like they need it back there now, the way they're going over there. But Martin Luther King himself pronounced her the Queen of American Folk Music. And there's 40-odd tracks here, but I obviously won't be playing them all today. But this is a well-known one, recorded by other people too. And it's from 1957. He's got the whole world.

0: I do. There was Peter, Paul and Mary. 12 minutes past 8. I just need to check the... where are we up to? Goodness me. There we are.
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0: Righto, let's keep rolling on. We've got a few more protest folk songs and then we'll move into a slightly different genre to the run-up to 9 o'clock. But Odetta, as I was saying, apparently quite well-known. Excuse me.
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0: Righto, let's keep rolling on. We've got a few more protest folk songs and then we'll move into a slightly different genre to the run-up to 9 o'clock. But Odetta,

for a flamboyant dress and big afro hair, and certainly was well regarded as far as a protest singer and stuff like that. Land of Plenty, I'm pretty sure this is a Pete Seeger song.

Righto, we'll go one more by the Seekers, and that will finish the segment on the protest type of songs, which folk music played certainly played a big part in a lot of social justice type activities, particularly in American civil rights movement, I dare say to a degree here in Australia. Now, what are we, 8:21? No, I've got time for another song.

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2: Right, here we go. No, it doesn't want to play. I'll keep rolling along. How about Mary Flower?

Righto, that was Mary Flower, right on 8:30 here at 2CBD. How about we go with Hoot and Holler and their track Goodbye Boozy Susie. It was going to go. Here we go.

apparently that's called Dance of the Brave. Comes from Memories of Greece instrumental. It's just some good tracks on that. I'm not sure if I have enough time to put a few more on. But anyway, here's one paper bag.

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4: Righto, we're getting into the last few minutes of this release show, so Pamela should be back next week as far as I know. Otherwise, I'll be back here, I'll be back on Thursday afternoon doing Megan's shows for a couple more weeks as she's having a sabbatical overseas, so to speak. But thank you for listening and thank you for the call. And we're going to probably run out with a bit of Rod Wegers and the final track I'm hoping to do is The Blues Cowgirls, but anyway, I'll catch you next time.

garbage ain't collected, women ain't protected, politicians using, people they're abusing, the mafia's getting bigger, like pollution in the river, and yet

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1: National Radio News.
2: Good morning, I'm David Cameron. The Deputy Prime Minister says Australia must engage with the threat of artificial intelligence to help shape its development. OpenAI has admitted its autonomous AI agents have hacked or negatively impacted dozens of systems, including a Medicare data portal. Speaking to News 24, Richard Marles says while the Medicare information in this case wasn't particularly sensitive, the way in which it was accessed is serious and needs to be addressed.
3: We need to be engaging here. I mean, this technology is coming. There is no putting your head in the sand. And the more we engage with it, the more we have agency and respect of it.
2: New research reveals more than half of young Aussies worry that further study after secondary school might not lead them to getting the job they want. A survey by UNSW College found decisions about future study and careers are a source of increasing uncertainty for nearly a third of school leavers aged 16 to 18. The college's Dr. James Bailey says young people don't lack ambition, but want to know they'll get a return on investing in further study.
4: Over half of them worry that they won't get the job that they want, even if they pursue further study. The research does tell us that young people still see that education as important, but they want that confidence that what they're learning actually connects to real work and the skills that they'll need in their careers as they move through life.
2: An unusually powerful autumn storm has hit the northeastern coastal areas of the United States, leaving tens of thousands of people without power. The authorities in New York, Boston, and Philadelphia are warning of major flooding and road closures. The governor of New York is Kathy Hochul.
5: Stay away from the water. Don't go near boats. Just be smart if you live in those coastal areas, because between the vicious rip currents, the heavy winds, and the mammoth waves, conditions are extremely dangerous. Anyone who goes in or near the water this weekend is literally gambling with their life.
2: Chinese music lovers will have the chance to showcase their talent and passion for singing this afternoon in Brisbane. The Chinese pop song singing competition is being held for a second year. It's Queensland's only all-Chinese singing event. Radio 4EB Chinese group's Shirley Mack explained to National Radio News what the judges are looking for.
6: We have three very professional judges. They are all from the music background, and also include me and another president of Chinese Ethnic Broadcasting Association. For the preliminary round, it's only five of us, and all of us can speak Chinese, so we understand the songs and understand the background of the songs.
2: To sport, and Brisbane Lions coach Chris Fagan says his side's win against Fremantle in yesterday's AFL Grand Final is the best comeback he's seen. Trailing by 17 points with less than 5 minutes remaining, the Lions kicked four unanswered goals for a 96-89 victory. It's the club's third premiership in a row under Fagan.
7: I must admit, sitting there on the bench, I thought that might have been a bridge too far. But as it turned out, we responded immediately, found some momentum from somewhere and were able to get across the line.
2: In Laver Cup tennis, Alex de Minaur has beaten world number two Alexander Zverev. The Australian fought back from being a set down to win in a tiebreaker, 2-6, 7-6, 11-9.
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0: thanks and welcome to TCBD on this Friday, Sunday, wherever you might be listening around this big wide world of ours. Mixed up a bit of news there. That news was a bit of style news for Friday's news. That's why I pushed Friday in there. I don't really know why we got that, but anyway, we'll see what happens at the next lot that comes on. Thanks to Jeffrey for his backy program there once again this morning. Keep up the good work, and Pamela possibly back next weekend. We'll see what happens as the neat roads by. Right, now we'll have a weather update now and push on. Present time going out, sitting on 17.5 degrees, 58% humidity. Wind is north at 11 kilometres an hour, with gusts up to 14 k's an hour. No rainfall to report, 1,029 pressure. And for the Northern Tablelands today, heading for a maximum of 24 degrees. Going to be partly cloudy, chance of a shower or two in the morning, and a chance of that everywhere. And a bit hard to read this stuff for these last couple of days. Anyway, it's going to be 15 kilometres an hour winds, and pushing up to about 20 kilometres an hour later in the day. Chance of rain around about 5% chance of rain, anything up to a millimetre. Fine and moderate UV index is very high. So we have the weather up to this moment.
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1: Yeah, there we go. Johnny Pride and the Crystal Chandeliers, a little thing from the Calendar Band. Before that, Boxcar Willie and the Rebel Soldier. Right now, give my love to Rose.
2: I've been by the railroad track this morning,

0: We'd like to ask Reverend Smith to lead us in prayer at the end of this service, and I'd like to say thanks for your participation. It's been a wonderful experience for me. Thank you very much.
1: We're going to ask you once again to stand with us, and this has been a real rare experience for us, and I know that you have enjoyed it very, very much. I want to say thank you, Merle Haggard, and all this wonderful group. Shall we bow our heads together in a word of prayer? Our Heavenly Father, we thank you for all your wonderful blessings wherewith you've blessed us. We pray that you'd bless every home that's represented here. We know, Lord, that your grace is sufficient, your strength is made perfect in our weakness. Keep your hands upon us. Go with us now, Lord, to our several places of abode. Bring us back to the house of God at the appointed time. In Jesus' name we ask it and for his glory. Amen. God bless you. You can consider yourselves dismissed.
2: And that one there, little thing, gospely thing from Merle Haggard and his mates. Super Thaddle concert before that. And give my love to Rose, Boxcar Brian.
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1: Yeah, there you go, 17 minutes away from 10 o'clock on 2CBD, and he stands on the corner, Don Sullivan on that one, Charlie Pride, Shadows and Boards, Buddy Williams way back there, and beneath the old Queensland Moon, big one last night.
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1: National Radio News.
2: Good morning, I'm David Cameron. The Deputy Prime Minister says Australia must engage with the threat of artificial intelligence to help shape its development. OpenAI has admitted its autonomous AI agents have hacked or negatively impacted dozens of systems, including a Medicare data portal. Speaking to News 24, Richard Marles says while the Medicare information in this case wasn't particularly sensitive, the way in which it was accessed is serious and needs to be addressed.
3: We need to be engaging here. I mean, this technology is coming. There is no putting your head in the sand. And the more we engage with it, the more we have agency and respect of it.
2: New research reveals more than half of young Aussies worry that further study after secondary school might not lead them to getting the job they want. A survey by UNSW College found decisions about future study and careers are a source of increasing uncertainty for nearly a third of school leavers aged 16 to 18. The college's Dr. James Bailey says young people don't lack ambition, but want to know they'll get a return on investing in further study.
4: Over half of them worry that they won't get the job that they want, even if they pursue further study. The research does tell us that young people still see that education as important, but they want that confidence that what they're learning actually connects to real work and the skills that they'll need in their careers as they move through life.
2: An unusually powerful autumn storm has hit the northeastern coastal areas of the United States, leaving tens of thousands of people without power. The authorities in New York, Boston, and Philadelphia are warning of major flooding and road closures. The governor of New York is Kathy Hochul.
5: Stay away from the water. Don't go near boats. Just be smart if you live in those coastal areas, because between the vicious rip currents, the heavy winds, and the mammoth waves, conditions are extremely dangerous. Anyone who goes in or near the water this weekend is literally gambling with their life.
2: Chinese music lovers will have the chance to showcase their talent and passion for singing this afternoon in Brisbane. The Chinese pop song singing competition is being held for a second year. It's Queensland's only all-Chinese singing event. Radio 4EB Chinese group's Shirley Mack explained to National Radio News what the judges are looking for.
6: We have three very professional judges. They are all from the music background, and also include me and another president of Chinese Ethnic Broadcasting Association. For the preliminary round, it's only five of us, and all of us can speak Chinese, so we understand the songs and understand the background of the songs.
2: To sport, and Brisbane Lions coach Chris Fagan says his side's win against Fremantle in yesterday's AFL Grand Final is the best comeback he's seen. Trailing by 17 points with less than 5 minutes remaining, the Lions kicked four unanswered goals for a 96-89 victory. It's the club's third premiership in a row under Fagan.
7: I must admit, sitting there on the bench, I thought that might have been a bridge too far. But as it turned out, we responded immediately, found some momentum from somewhere and were able to get across the line.
2: In Laver Cup tennis, Alex de Minaur has beaten world number two Alexander Zverev. The Australian fought back from being a set down to win in a tiebreaker, 2-6, 7-6, 11-9.
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8: Afternoon and evening. Chance of a thunderstorm also this afternoon and evening, and winds becoming south-southeast, 15 to 20 kilometres an hour in the middle of the day. 20% or 80% chance of showers and 1 to 5 millimetres. Finally, the moderate UV index is very high. So that's the weather as we have it to this moment.
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